0: just want to get the idea, but that's good enough. We can do it now.
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Hey everybody, this is St. Paul Peterson, and you're listening to Lady Luca's Juke Joint on Jazz 88.

I could not love you anymore. Mm-hmm. Mm-hmm. Baby.

Hey y'all, this is James House and the Blues Cowboys from the new music capital of the American South. And you're listening to Smokestack Lightning.

I'm Miss Jody. I'm doing my thing. Is Miss Jody's 15th album release for the Memphis label Echo Records since she joined that label in 2006. You heard the title track on Smokestack Lightning. Now up next is Bridget Purdy, a singer who has the God-given ability to sing just about anything you want across a wide range of musical genres, jazz, soul, pop, or blues. The 10 tracks on this album, Still I Rise, are all original, including this emotional tribute to B.B. King. It's called Lucille, Don't You Weep.

Hey y'all, this is Allie Venable, and from the new music capital of the American South, you're listening to the best blues in the world, Smokestack Lightning.

That's Curtis Salgado with Love Man from the Soul Shot CD. Up next is Ruthie Foster. She's setting fire to the rain on Smokestack Lightning.

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wife and I, we separated just the other day. Last thing that she said to me was, brother, you will pay. She said I'd pay her every week, I'd better never fail. I said, before I send you a dime, I'll die right here in jail.

It's Tiny Bradshaw from 1950 and Walk the Chalk Line rounding out our set. We started with Winoni Harris and Good Morning Judge from May of 1950. Then Bull Moose Jackson, Chitlin Switch from February of 1946. We listened to Anna Steen Allen as the featured vocalist with Lucky Millinder in his band. This goes back to April 1947 and Let It Roll, and that led us around a time.

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No, by Gary and John, I can tell I'm not wanted. Let's go to Our Town. Gentlemen Dreadnought. 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

0: from an album called Songs of New York. That was Bobby Short.
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0: Bucky Pizzarelli in that group.
1: 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It's just amazing.
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0: That's Maxine Sullivan and When Your Lover Has Gone. 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